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Hearing the same four songs played on a loop by a corporate robot in Auckland. We are too. We have real humans choosing the music. 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The most

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0: 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Within.
1: Attitude.
0: Within.
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Kia ora, everybody. You're listening to The Long Play Show. I am Sharina, and that was brand new Sublime. Can you believe it? This album came out just last month, actually, and it's quite bittersweet, actually, because, you know, it's been 30 years since their self-titled album, last album, notably because the singer Bradley Noel passed away, unfortunately. So this is his son carrying through the legacy of Sublime with their new album. So super sweet. This is a long album too. It's called Until the Sun Explodes. It's 57 minutes, 21 songs. I will rip into this album for you, but I will cut out the odd track that might have a few swears. But hopefully you love it as much as I do. This is the brand new Sublime album, Until the Sun Explodes. Enjoy.

information in the van. And I remember Brad just laying out there in the sun, man. Like D. Boone would just laying out there like a big sea lion kind of thing, waiting to play, and people not really knowing who he is, stepping over. Like D. Boone getting pulled off the stage by bouncers, not believing he was in the band. But you know, I think they looked at it as kind of a craft kind of thing in a way. Like part of their identity was going to be trying to work these machines.

0: like the whole album pretty much sums up what we've been shooting for all along.
1: I think it sucks and it's not on vinyl.

0: Sublime. 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
1: Wow.
0: Yeah, yeah. 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
1: What up? You having trouble getting on?
0: Get on what?
1: This is an interview today.
0: Oh, shit. I'm in the studio.
1: Oh, shit.
0: Okay, I'll get on right now.
1: Okay, thank you.

Yeah. Is this thing on? Yo, first off, we made this record in San Pedro, California, at Harbor Martyrs.

this record, Mr. Tim Wu, West Dog on the Bone, and of course, Buzz High School drum teacher. And a big thanks to everyone who's been part of Sublime, whether V2, V3, and now V4. That means Opie and the Dubby's crew, Marshall Goodman, Kelly Vargas, Roz One, Short Bus, Dubcat, Peril Bravo, and Ziggins. Rest in peace, Bert and John. Shit, even you, big man. And everyone who's been a part of this sound. From now until the sun blows up, you are family. Furthermore, we'd like to acknowledge

football boys. Tell that little drummer kid if he ever pulls a knife at a show again. Our merch guy Leno's been taking jiu-jitsu lessons. He might even get broken off worse than Jake's leg at Bayfest last year. But as we all know, none of this would be possible without the hard work and war strats by the legend Mr. Spadey Smurf himself, Kevin Zingaro. The legacy of SRH and Skunk Records are in the blood of this band. And speaking of Skunk, big love to Uncle Michael Miguel Happel for being such a big part of this since the beginning.

most importantly, with the highest honor and respect, do we take a moment of silence for Bradley Nowell. This band has become bigger than any of us, but it will never be bigger than you. Thanks again.

And that was the album right there, Until the Sun Explodes, the new album by Sublime. As I mentioned earlier, the last album by Sublime was 30 years ago now, and it was the lead singer Bradley Knowles' last album. He passed away only 2 months before they released that self-titled album, so very sad. His son, Jacob Knowles, was only 11 months old at the time, and now he is the new vocalist of Sublime, and the album's really quite haunting, actually. It sounds so close to Bradley, so incredible. But yeah, that was the album, Until the Sun Explodes. So good. I had to cut it quite short. Sorry about that. There are a few explicit tracks in there. I admitted those. I will play you a couple of bonus ones from the self-titled Sublime album. And then up next at 7 is the Amplify Hour, and they've got special bass player legend Keith Parker in with them shortly. So stick around for the Amplify Hour with the guys from Avon Rose. And yeah, I'll see you next time. Enjoy. Have a great night. Ka kite.

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0: Welcome to The Amplifier on The Most FM. We're chuckling already. Keith, Courtney and Holly River, how are you doing, mate?
3: I am very well, thank you, sir.
0: Yeah, good, good, good. Looking very flash in your Liverpool top, mate.
3: Well, what else would I wear to an Aston Villa guy's place?
0: Oh, dear. It's not going good for the Villa at the minute, mate. They're selling everyone. Everyone's going.
3: I'm not too keen on the season we just had, so let's just not talk about it.
0: No. Should we talk about it?
3: Okay, we should.
0: Clint, how are you, mate? You all good?
4: Yep, I got a cold beer. I'm happy. Yep.
0: We're all happy. Yep.
3: What? We're allowed to bring beers? Why didn't you guys tell me that?
0: Because you drink too much. Ta-da!
3: I see.
0: We got that one in. So, you have selected for us a wonderful little playlist here, mate.
3: Well, thank you.
0: It's marvellous.
3: Yeah, a lot of the songs on there, some of the ones the guys in the band like, and quite a few of them that Courtney's shown me, and
0: yeah,
3: a few that Riley's shown me, and a few that I like from my many, many, many, many, many years of past.
0: Yeah, you picked 30 minutes out of all those songs. It is hard, isn't it?
3: It was really hard. I was stressing when I was at home.
0: And it was last minute, Larry, so I didn't get much time to ponder over it, but it looks wicked, mate. Should we crack into the first song?
3: Please, let's.
0: This is... I can't even pronounce this artist. Come on.
3: Caligula's Horse.
0: Caligula's Horse. There you go. Well done.
5: When the moment comes to light the last in its eyes on you,

0: Should we repeat what we just? What
1: was why not? It was a wonderful topic, and I love that song by Sophie Ellis Bextor.
0: Yeah, Shitting on the Dance Floor.
1: Yeah, that's right.
0: Yeah, it's great.
2: Yeah,
1: it's very topical.
2: Seems to really, it's taken off as of lately.
1: Gone viral, we might say.
0: Let's hope no one does the deed when you're playing tomorrow with Devil Skin, which is something to look forward to, mate.
1: It really is.
0: How cool is that?
1: Yeah, it's wicked. We've been mates with them for quite a while, and it's been on the cards, but you're really looking forward to it, really excited.
0: Yeah, and where's that gig?
1: That's at Bay Park Stadium Lounge, I believe it is, in Mount Maunganui.
0: Wow, wicked. How cool. Yeah.
1: So that will be great fun with the boys in the Boondocks, who we know pretty well. We've played with them a few times.
0: They're a great band, aren't they?
1: They are, and they're really nice blokes, too.
0: Yeah. Did you play with those guys and Powder Shoots when they came?
1: Yes, played with them here, and then we played with them once or twice on the tour that we did just recently with our friends, the Bleeders.
0: Bleeders, yeah. God, you're busy. You're a very busy band, mate.
1: Trying to be. It's always better to be busy than not.
0: It is better to be busy than not, isn't it?
1: Roger.
0: You fit the time in, but it's great. Yeah. No, it's great. And this weekend, the cement with Pumping, Asgard, sold out.
1: Yeah, so that's amazing. So a band that you might know, Avon Rose, is playing with us.
2: Nah. Rings a bell, but...
0: We're over the moon. Thank you so much.
1: Oh, it's our pleasure. You guys are great people and good musicians, so it's good to have you on board and be playing with mates of yours and having people come to watch is even better.
0: Oh, God, yeah. And The Strange, I think, Clint, you know someone from The Strange.
3: I know Dave, the drummer. Don't really know the other guys, but, they're sort of a new emerging band, I guess. This might be one of their first times up at Asgard.
1: Oh, nice.
3: Well, for a few of the guys. Not all of them, of course, because...
0: Glenn Reaper's band, isn't it? Well, he's in the band.
3: He's a veteran and he's... Played up there many times.
0: Wicked. So it's exciting. Exciting weekend ahead.
1: It's got to be, good weekend. Big weekend.
0: Your lovely, lovely weekend.
1: Lovely. Splendid. Well,
0: and this tour, mate, so you're starting off in New Plymouth.
1: Yep.
0: And you head into, you've got about six, 7 dates.
1: Yeah, we're doing Hamilton, Auckland, Wellington and Taupo at the end of the month.
0: Yeah. Gutted. Awful. What a shame.
1: It's terrible going and playing music,
0: eh? It's a terrible thing to do. So this next track you've chosen is Courtney and then Holy River.
1: I've heard of And quite a few times.
0: They're a good band, they're a really, really good band. Hellbent Heaven Sent.
1: Yes, this is
0: tell us a bit about this track, mate.
1: Well, this is a song that Courtney wrote about the... And I'm going to paraphrase here, and if we get an angry phone call in a moment, it'd probably be Courts.
0: Let's hope we do. That'd be funny, wouldn't it?
1: But it's just the juxtapose when you've met someone and then possibly someone else comes back into your life.
0: Yeah.
1: And you've got to make the decision between the two.
0: Ooh. What do you do?
1: What do you do?
0: Run.
1: run away from everything.
0: Leg it. Hide. To Shining Peak.
1: Thanks, Shining Peak, for all your wonderful beverages and fantastic service over the years.
0: I absolutely love it. Right, should we crank this, mate?
1: Please do.
0: Wonderful.

0: Well, what can we say about that? Brilliant track.
1: Oh, thank you very much.
0: You're wonderful.
2: Bluesy goodness.
0: We listen to much music. Oh, we're jabbering away. We're jabbering in the background. Yep. But yeah, we're just talking about a music video that you recently made for this
1: new song, Devil in the Details.
0: Yeah.
1: You get all sorts of crazy things. Me looking exactly like my father, which is shockingly, hauntingly craziness.
0: Yeah.
1: Courtney wearing a dress.
0: Yep.
1: Which, of course, you've seen these photos of and will be available for a price.
0: You look wonderful, mate. You look absolutely wonderful.
1: Yeah,
0: it's exciting.
1: Yeah, it's a mix of telling a story and some B-roll of us running around like idiots playing.
0: Yeah. Can't beat it.
1: That's, why would you?
0: And how long does that take? Is that a good day, is it? Did you get it done in a day? Or?
1: I think it was about 8 o'clock in the morning till 6:30 at night, doing that, and smash it out. Courtney's friend T from up north came down and directed that, and the amazing Brendan Lister did his videographizing of that. It's a technical term. Feel free to use it, mate. Not many people know it.
0: No, I
1: keep it under wraps for special occasions.
0: It's your own, mate. It's your.
1: Thank you, Clint.
2: Video.
0: Can't remember it. Video reographer. Yeah, we'll go with that.
1: Yeah,
0: we'll make our own versions up of it, mate.
1: And I encourage that.
0: Yeah, it's good. Good for the soul. Yep. So brilliant. So right. Should we move on?
1: Sure.
0: We'll get through as many of these beautiful songs as possible, shall we, mate?
1: Roger.
0: 12-foot ninja.
1: Yeah.
0: That's about 12-foot.
1: They're an Australian band who quite often get put in the same sort of group, I guess, as Faith No More for mixing genre and doing crazy stuff. If you watch any of their music videos, they often have nothing to do with the song, especially the bits at the beginning, or they'll stop a video and do something absolutely unrelated, going off on a tangent right in the middle of it, which I fully endorse.
0: Yep, brilliant. Let's crank this. This song's called Mother Sky, 12-foot ninja.

0: And blank, we have gone.
1: I don't know what to do with my hands.
2: We need to be silent between the songs. You're telling us all this. We were just saying, we were just talking off air then about this band sounding very familiar to Faith No More. And you were saying you were going to audition for them at one point.
3: At one stage when the bass player left, but then chickened out.
2: Bowled it.
3: Then that's the story I'm going with.
2: That's the story. And you were just talking about his guitar, his Line 6.
3: A very XUA guitar that you can turn a rotary knob on the guitar and it does different tunings and does different sounds and all sorts of crazy goodness.
2: Clever.
4: It is crazy.
2: Yeah. But yeah, that another is another band I haven't heard before, and it's wonderful.
3: Thank you very much. Please listen to more of this stuff.
2: Yeah, please listen to more. Right, what do you want to talk about now?
3: Well,
2: we're all talked out.
3: I'm glad you asked.
2: Go on then. What do you want to talk about, mate?
3: Oh, no, I'm just glad you asked.
2: Should we all have a swig of beer?
4: Yep.
3: You guys have a beer. I'll continue with my peppermint tea.
2: Oh, that's right. Yeah, you got peppermint tea. You got 6 cans of peppermint tea. Lovely. What's the time? Right, we've got an exclusive coming up. I reckon in about 10 minutes we're going to play a new Dialwater track, which is pretty exciting.
4: Yeah, it's exciting. It is, man.
2: Yeah. Crank.
4: Can't wait to hear that.
2: Donald Fagen.
3: Yes.
2: Donald Fagen.
3: I have a love of Steely Dan going back many, many years from my good friend, Mr. Harlan McKenzie, who is one of the greatest guitarists I've ever seen in New Zealand. And he will say no, but he's incredible.
2: Yep.
3: And he's one of the nicest people you'll ever meet, which is so annoying. He's so nice.
2: Well, you're pretty nice.
4: Yeah, it is annoying.
3: Oh, yes. Shh. Stop it.
2: Sorry.
3: But yes, so him and Scotty, who's doing the engineering for the monitors tomorrow at Devilskin, actually put me onto this song that's going to play next, because he always uses it as a test of the PA when he's doing sound.
2: Oh, cool. Right. You just got all the good stories, mate. And this song's called IGY. Do we know what that stands for?
3: I have no idea.
2: Should we make something up?
3: Yes, it's great, yeah?
2: That'll do. Let's play it.

0: That was absolutely beautiful, Keith.
1: Thanks, mate. I had nothing to do with it, but I will take the credit.
0: Yeah, it was lovely. What a great choice.
2: Yeah, we're all cruisy.
3: Mellow in the background.
0: Right, it's about that time. Should we play a track that no one's heard before?
1: Sure.
0: Be a good idea, wouldn't it?
2: Oh, hell yes.
0: Darkwater, new Plymouth-based band, Kick-Ass.
1: Yes.
0: They have been very busy. They are back in the studio. They've been back in the studio. I believe they've got a bit more to go in the studio. This is the second. The Climb came out months ago now. But this comes out tomorrow. I know they're all super excited about it.
1: Awesome.
0: I have had a listen already.
2: Yes.
0: Cheated, didn't we?
1: Sneaky.
0: We did cheat. It's nice to wait until it's on the in there, but we couldn't wait. We had to have a listen to it. But yes, I'm really excited about this band, their next record. Love Turning Point. I love the last record.
2: Oh yeah,
0: it was fantastic. Great people, great live band.
2: Yep.
1: I was fortunate enough to play with them once many moons ago at a wedding, and not their wedding, of course. But we were very fortunate in a covers band called Fugu with Andre Perry and Johnny Raimona. We played some stuff at with them out there, and that was great. And they are very nice. They treated us really nice. So it was,
0: yeah, they're lovely.
1: Yeah, absolutely. Looking forward to hearing this song.
0: Yeah, should we crack it on? Let's this is a world exclusive.
1: Woo!
0: Not many people can say that, can they?
1: Yeah.
0: Badass. Right, badass. Yeah, this song is called In Spite Of. It is out tomorrow. But we're going to listen to it now. And if you're listening, you can listen to it now. But if not, tough shit. You'll have to listen to it tomorrow. But please, do listen tomorrow, because this band are wonderful. They kick ass. It's Darkwater, In Spite Of. Oh, it does work. It works, Keith.
1: Yay.

0: Well, there it is. That is Dark Waters' new single in spite of. What do you think?
1: Boys? So.
2: That's bloody wonderful.
0: Fantastic, isn't it?
2: Great little, great little number.
0: Congratulations, guys. It's, I think I've listened to it six times, I think. Let's check the times.
1: So you haven't cheated a little bit. You've cheated quite a bit.
0: Yeah, it's all right. Yep.
1: Cheaters.
0: Big hello to Mockers Rocks. I know you're listening. I know you're a big fan of that band, my friend. So hello to you, listening.
1: Hey, Mockers.
0: Hey, Mockers. Should pretend we're talking to
1: him. Hey, buddy, what are you up to? Why, yes, that's quite correct. Nice to see you.
0: It's been fantastic. Clint's got me another beer. So stoked. I hope you guys were listening to your song being played on the radio. If not,
1: played it anyway. And it was so just
0: stuff, yeah. Right. You did make a comment earlier. We were going through this playlist saying, you were thinking about putting some electronic music in there.
1: Yes, I did.
0: And you did.
1: And I did.
0: You did. You forgot. Did you forget?
1: I do have ADHD and I'm old, so.
0: And drunk.
1: Oh, thanks, mate. He's just trying to get me in trouble now.
2: Really drunk.
0: No, you're not. Only had two cups of green tea. Oh, one and a half cup of green tea. That's right.
1: I'm all emotional now.
0: They played at the. Did you go?
1: We did go. My wife and I went, and we were right beside the sound desk where Tiki was doing his magic, and it was just.
0: Was it seated? It looked like it was.
1: Yes, it was seated, but nobody was sitting.
0: So, no,
1: it was. She was all on.
0: Yeah,
1: it was good.
0: We had, a band that you know very well, you've played with, Powder Chutes.
1: Ah, yes. On.
0: Of course, they covered one of Shapeshifter's songs.
1: They did,
0: I think
1: yes.
0: That was their debut single, wasn't it?
1: Yep.
0: Because one of the dudes is from Wanaka, isn't it?
1: And yes.
0: They know the
1: guy
0: from Wanaka, so that's how that came. So.
1: Indeed.
0: There you go.
2: Did a mighty good cover too, didn't they?
1: They did, not a bad job at all.
0: It was a good cover. It was a good day. But this one you've chose, Lovely Keith, is one.
1: Yes. It's a cover of the Metallica song.
0: Is it?
1: No.
0: Damn.
1: It's so close, though.
0: Yeah.
1: You
0: got me there, mate.
1: I love this song. I want the song to be played at my funeral and all that sort of stuff. It's a great song. Very meaningful to me, and I like it a lot.
0: Oh, brilliant. Okay, then let's play Keith's funeral song.
1: No. That's one way to get kicked off the show.
0: This is One by Shapeshifter, the wonderful Shapeshifter.

0: Right, enough of that. Silence. We don't want silence. It's probably something going on, but the sound's that quiet that we're.
1: Yes, because we're responsible. That's what they call us.
0: We are.
1: Luckily, we've got the responsible people in our bands.
0: We're really. Oh yeah.
1: Yeah.
0: For sure, mate.
1: Good. I'm glad we agree on this.
2: I feel like I've stepped into another reality.
0: We'll see on Saturday, mate.
2: Yeah.
0: Not responsible at all. We'll be excited. Right, back to the main event, mate. Courtney and the Unholy Reverie. New single. When did this come out? This is fresh, isn't this?
1: Yes, fresh
0: today, is it?
1: Fresh. It's not very old at all. Yeah, we were lucky enough to get the opportunity to work with Greg Haver and Clint Murphy, who are legends in New Zealand, and it's just next level sort of stuff. They were fast. We kind of rewrote the song a little bit the night before, and with a little bit of the arrangement and learned that, and we were all a bit nervous, and but it was wicked. Yeah, just one experience. I think it was 15 hours in the studio ish around, and about 10 hours drive there because it was when the roads were dead.
2: Holy shit, man, what a marathon.
1: And back by the Forgotten Highway, so that was fun too. So
0: yeah,
1: big long weekend, but man, it was worth it. The production on it was fantastic.
0: Good experience.
1: Yeah,
0: it sounds fantastic, doesn't it?
1: Oh, thank you, mate.
0: And this is song one off which was going to be an EP, because I remember Courtney getting in touch saying he'd like to play this gig, and that was months and months ago for our EP release. And obviously, as time's gone on, you decided it's going to be an album release.
1: Yeah.
0: Super exciting.
1: Yeah, so there's some songs that we've done with Sam at Rhythm Ace that are going to be on the album, which are pretty cool. There's some songs that kind of, I guess, show a bit of an evolution in the way we're playing together now that we know each other really well, which at the moment kind of mid-record with at the Chapel in Auckland through our record label, AAA.
0: Yeah. Congratulations on that as well, mate.
1: Thank you very much. Yes, I was going to say I bow to no sponsor, but thank you, Powerade, Adidas, Shining Peak, Dingwall, Dark Glass, Warwick. I appreciate it.
3: Well, did you say Adidas?
1: I did, just for a laugh, because who doesn't want an Adidas endorsement?
0: Yeah.
1: Shiny shoes, it's going to be amazing.
0: It's going to be amazing.
1: Yes, this song here that we were lucky enough to get the chance to record at the lab in Auckland, which was a wicked experience, just so wicked.
0: Yeah.
2: Keith, do you have a roundabout time for release of your album? Is there anything sort of, have you got dates?
1: We're hoping it's going to be mid to end of September, but there's a few things that need to align.
0: That's pretty close, isn't it?
1: Yes, the stars need to align for us to get that happening. If not, it might be delayed a fraction, but everybody who comes to a gig tomorrow who has already bought a ticket gets a complimentary copy of that. Yeah. And the pre-save link will be sent to your email addresses, and you can get that when it is released immediately.
0: What is that voice you have there?
1: That is my super very interesting voice.
0: I might steal that one off you.
1: Please do.
0: Quite intriguing.
1: Please do. It's much better than the normal one.
0: Next time you listen to this show, that'll be it. Oh, hello and welcome.
1: I'm thinking of taking over from the movie guy, but my voice isn't deep enough.
0: No. I've got a pretty deep
1: voice.
0: One man, one desire. Oh, yeah. Maybe you should introduce this song with that voice, mate. Go on.
1: Everything. And on, now, all the way from right here, the new song from Courtney and the Unholy Reverie. The devil is in the details.
0: Rather.

0: Welcome back to the Amplifier on the Most FM. The church is what?
1: Yeah.
0: Can't believe the church is coming.
1: Oh, well, the church is coming today. It's good. Yeah. I'm just pumped for that.
2: It's the church.
0: Massive round of applause for that song, mate. It's brilliant.
3: Thank you.
0: And
3: very
0: your
3: much.
0: Voice, fantastic. I remember, I think Courtney heard an interview or something. It was like, and I remember going, did she say that's Keith singing? And when I heard it, I was like, no, why? You know, you can't picture a voice with someone, but.
3: Thank you very
0: beautiful
3: much.
0: Voice, beautiful voice, beautiful man.
3: Your kind.
0: Blushing.
3: Yeah, it's, yeah, you know how it is when you, I really like singing, but I hate the sound of my own voice. So it's very kind of you to say so.
0: Do you reckon everyone does that?
3: Well, I don't know. Yeah, I don't know.
1: Yeah.
3: Courts is wicked, so, you know, she can't argue with that because A, she's not here. And B,
0: no, she can't argue with it.
3: She's a great singer, so it's a
0: powerhouse voice, isn't she? She's fantastic.
3: Yeah, for sure.
0: Yeah. Yeah, we're really looking forward to Saturday, mate. We're feel a bit honoured to be.
3: It's going to be good fun.
0: It's going to be wonderful.
3: Get the boys back together again.
0: Yeah, it'll be lovely.
1: Boys and the girls.
3: And the girls.
0: Of course. And the boys. Yeah.
3: There's a song.
0: So watch this space. There's plenty more to come.
3: Yep.
0: I love the riffiness. I love it, love it, love it, love it, love it.
1: Yeah, nice and powerful. Eh? That sounds really wicked.
3: Oh, thanks, Clint.
1: Feels like you guys have sort of.
0: Brian, if it'd been nice to him.
1: Hit that.
3: Yeah, that's enough of that.
1: Hit that mark, man.
0: Well, thank you very much for joining us. We're looking forward to getting you on this show for a while now, or any of you, or some of you. But we've got you, so we've been very lucky.
3: I did nothing.
0: You did it all, mate. We've had lovely chats in between the songs as well, so we do have two songs left, but we're going to go for this last one.
3: Yes.
0: We're going to go for a carnival song called... because we can't pronounce it. So, we'll go with that. But, so obviously there's no point in promoting the show on Saturday night because it's sold out.
3: That's right. So for those of you who were very kind and decided to come to the show, we shall see you there.
0: Yeah.
3: And it will be a banger, I'm sure.
0: It will be wonderful. Can't wait. Shall we play Carnival?
3: Let's.
0: All right, mate. Thank you very much, Keith.
3: Thank you. Appreciate it.
0: Wonderful,
1: what's
0: man.
1: The name of this song?

Famous and Euclimate.

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3: Kia ora, Richard Williams here from Govick William the Lawyers. 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

Winter's Day. I'm Don Fisher, your host, and hopefully you're going to enjoy tonight's show. Number one, you just heard Broke, a track called Fragmental Allegiances. 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Number two, Courtney Lowe and the Reveries. And the latest track, which came out a couple of weeks ago, a track called The Devil in Details. From a very popular Taranaki band who are doing well on the live gig circuit, they have released the latest track and it can be found over on Spotify.com along with a few others' recordings. And if you do like that song, then you can have a chance to go see them live this Saturday night at Asgard, because they're doing a show there. There's two other bands, Avon Rose and The Strange, and it's going to be a great night. Guarantee it. Okay, folks, concerning the part two of the show, something a little bit more different.

wasn't that good. Is that a little bit different in many ways? And you just heard there, number one, being Gareth Andrews and a track called A Concrete Stain. This interesting little number can be heard again on the artist's 2013 digital album titled A Concrete Stain. And that is found over on SoundCloud.com. Number two, Antimatter, a.k.a. Miss Courtney Newbold. And the track is called Look Right Through You. This former Taranaki lady, who now resides in Auckland, has been slowly creating some very interesting collaborations with other artists, as well as some individual numbers. This third latest can be found on Spotify.com. Number three, Victim, a.k.a. Mr. Tim Riley. And his song is called Quest. Now, a new release single. This one's from Tim Riley, a.k.a. Victim, as I just told you before. You can find this number, plus some of his other stuff, over on Bandcamp.com and Spotify. Okay, we're going to turn down a couple of notches to something a little bit laid-back and cruisier. On the Taranaki Sound Hour, which you've been the most FM and their wonderful sponsors.

When I woke up, it felt like I was dreaming. I saw outside the blue sky and mental healing. I can't explain the stimulation I've been feeling. Forgetting about the bad habits in my life that I'm stealing. Instead I'm gonna rap a verse to give it meaning.

Welcome back to the show. Yesterday's three cruising numbers in a row after Taranaki Finest. And there were, number one, David Grace and Injustice. And a track called Give a Little. This reggae number can be heard again on the group's 2014 CD title, Ribbling. And if you can't get the CD, you can tune in to Spotify and get a version of it there as well. Number two, Nee Columba, a.k.a. Mr. Clinton Nehemiah. One of his newer tracks called Petrified Bones. This local artist performs here. He is based in a town called Inglewood. And he writes and records all his songs at his home. So far, I count almost 100 songs he's done. And more is coming. You can find his latest stuff and more on SoundCloud.com. Number three, Eli Butler. A track called Fly. Obscure artists like Eli that really releases songs has popped up recently with a new track, which you can find along with some of this older stuff on the Spotify.com webpage. Okay, we're going to change technical directions now and go something a little more seriously hardcore-ish for the hardcore solo Taranaki.

Okay, that was the heavy hardcore side of Taranaki music. What you heard there was a couple of remixes and something in the middle. Number one, it was Souls of Haze and a track called The Slaughter. And this was the Raw Mix 2022 version. Although this band is no longer around, some lost demo recordings from their past had begun a new lease of life and posted on the net. Some of the recordings like this one can be found on Spotify.com. Number two, Avon Road and a track called Hot Box. From a great bunch of friendly musicians who've been around for a couple of years now and have released a vinyl in that time, back in 2024, titled Gruno. Well, this track came from that album. You can buy that album from your local record store like Vinyl Countdown or listen to it on Spotify.com. Number three, Play You Ditch and a track called Untouched, a Virgin Mix. Sticking with the theme of new releases, this band has tried their hand at doing a few remixes of some of their songs. You can find this one and many others of these music over on Spotify.com and Bandcamp. Or you get the vinyls and CDs and stuff of these. Okay, coming up 10 minutes to go and right on schedule with two tracks to go. Let me out of here for a lovely weekend. Hope you enjoyed tonight's show. You're going to hear now Scant Bandit and a track called Broken by Brook. From a band I don't know much around, but around since 2020. And you find this single track of theirs on SoundCloud.com. Turkey the Bird is number two here and Lucky Lass. And a track called Girls Just Want to Have Fun. Sound familiar? This is an entertaining cover version of an 80s artist that you can soon guess once you hear the song kick in. And if you like it, you can find it on there live at the Fourth World War Theatre in your Plymouth CD that came out in 2020. Okay, folks, yeah, like I said before, it's time to say goodbye. Have a great weekend and might see you on the weekend somewhere. This is Taranaki Sound now, signing off on the Most FM.

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1: me. Lay upstairs cooling out.
0: So what's up for the night, y'all?
1: Yo, we can go down to the fever, man.
0: Let's go check out Junebug, man.
2: Hey, yo, you know that girl?

Yeah, Mark Stewart there, formerly of an outfit called The Pop Group, and doing a track there called The Resistance of the Cell. Back before that, Bush Chitaras out of New York, and they were doing You Can't Be Funky, and started off there with a very, very, very old track from Grandmaster Flash and The Furious Five, and they were doing The Message. Audio at disposal through to 11. Up next, going to go into another band out of New York. These guys are called Material, and going to do a track for us called Reductions.

0: hate your ignorance. They understand. These people are very clever. They're much more intelligent than we are. They got a head start on us because their father is the devil.
1: Hello? Oh, hi. How are you? I'm fine. What's up? No, it's all right. Yeah. Go ahead, I'm listening. Yeah.

That was Facts there. They were doing a track called Skylarking, taken from an album called Negative Houses. Back before that, Gorilla Toss out of America doing Betty Dreams of Green Mean. Lucky old Jenny, a Betty, eh? And back before that, we had one from Yoko Ono. She was doing Mind Weaver, taken from an album called Season of Glasses, and started that set off with Material. Okay, you're going to go back in time a wee bit now to the 60s, to an American band called Monks. These guys were a bunch of GIs that hung out in Germany back in the day when America was sort of controlling those people again, and here we go with a track called I'm Watching You.

And Gary Noonan there with a track called Ghost Nation. Back before that, Shriek Back, and they were doing Lined Up. Back before that, a Kiwi band called Solid Gold Hell. They were doing The Country Snow, and that's from an album called The Blood and the Pity. And started that set off with Monks. Okay, next going to go into a very old track here. Plenty of old ones tonight. And it's The Fall. They're going to do Totally Wired. You're with Audio at Disposal. You're on 100.4, courtesy of The Most.

and German outfit there called Atari Teenage Riot, and they were doing J1 M1. Back before that, Medium Medium, and they were doing Hungry, so Angry. Before that, a Russian band called Mesa Chops, and they were doing Ghost Party, and started that set off there with The Fall. Gonna have another old one again. Up this time is the Gang of Four. These guys have been around many, many years. They started back in the 80s. I think they still put out the odd album now and again, even though some of them have passed away. We're going to hear a track from tonight called To Hell With Poverty.

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And that was the Gordon there with a track called Spick and Span. Back before that, Bauhaus with Kick in the Eye. Before that, American band called Electric Prunes, and they were doing Too Much to Dream last night. And back before that, band out of LA called Romeo Void doing Never Say Never. And started that set off there with High Rise out of Japan, and they were doing Last Rites. Okay, going to go into the specials now. They just put out an album a couple of weeks ago. It's called Alive at the Cathedral. It was recorded back in 2019, and I think it's about barely finished up. They don't play no more. We're going to hear a track from this album called The Lunatics.

0: That's for Boris Johnson.
1: Beware the new axis of evil. Donald Trump, Boris Johnson, Simon Cowell. We're fucked.
2: I'll be down to get you in a taxi, honey. Oh.

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Gonna dance out both of my shoes. Have mercy when they play.

And that was King Tubby and the Upsetters, and they were doing A Blood of Africa. Back before that, Wax Tattles out of Auckland, having a bit of time out these days, haven't heard much about them for the last 18 months or 2 years. They were doing You Were Right. Back before that, Sleaford Mods with Army Knights. Back before that, a very, very old Kiwi band called Blue Stars. That track was recorded back in the 1960s, and they were doing Social End Product. It's quite a punky little track there. Back before that, Alberta Hunter. She was doing the Darktown Strutters Ball, and started that set off there with the Specials. Okay, it about wraps it up this evening. You've been with Audio Waste Disposal here between 9 and 11 on Thursday. Going to leave you tonight with an old one from a Kiwi band called Human Instinct, called Stone Guitars. Catch you soon.

Yeah.

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0: Her name was Alicia.
1: Who's she?
0: I don't know. He was very insistent.
1: What was her name again?
0: Alicia.

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1: Andy! Turn off your phone.
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1: Turn up the volume. 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

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It's not that gold. 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It's not that gold. It's not that.

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Your Connor. I wish it is as black as Malevich Square. The cold furnace in which we stare. A high pitch on the future scale. It is the starless winter night's tale. It suits you well. It is that black. It is that black. It is that black. It is that. I wish this would be your color. I wish this would be your

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Words. 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Zero.

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1: Yeah.
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1: Fever.
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1: Be strong.
0: I be
1: need
0: strong.
1: To be set free.
0: That's right.
1: I'm free. Abstract.
0: Learn from her
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0: Yo, Stace.
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0: Yeah. 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

about it. This is Ryo Nakata from Osaka, Monorail, Osaka, Japan. And you're listening to the Moss FM 100.4. 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

so naughty. Clear things up, the water's murky. Organic, almost earthy. Connection out this earth, but we are earthling. 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Sorry, but them bearings do last.

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Let's get

What's good? It's your boy Kenji Ray, and you're locked into another hour of nonstop music on 888.8 Massage Radio FM. Like hot sauce hitting the potatoes, I got some exclusive brand new flames from the Heavenly Dollars. 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Sunshine here in Marina, so I need y'all to roll those windows down and

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6: Tēnei te ara kairunga, ko te aro tēnei tipua, ko te aro tēnei iaraki, ko te aro tēnei mātua iwi. 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
7: Kahari te ramare, ko Bobby Toku Ingoa. Today is Friday. My name's Bobby. I am your host for this morning. It is the 31st of July, and to get us started for our 7 o'clock hour, I have a 70s track. Released July 1974 from the album AWB, here is Pick Up the Pizzas by Average White Band.

0: Morena, that was our 70s track, 1974, from Average White Band. It was called Pick Up the Pieces.
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0: We might get some thunderstorms and hail this morning. That's kind of exciting. Hopefully these intense storms and showers will be easing this evening, and even then there will definitely be little patches in between the rain this morning where you can go run out, I promise. We're also going to have some northerlies turning westerly tonight. So yeah, we've got a bit of a stormy, messy day today. Random bits of sun and then hail and then sun and then maybe a thunderstorm. So pretty random, but it's going to be easing for tomorrow and it looks like a beautiful weekend. I'm super stoked to give you that news. Our high for today is 14 degrees. Our low for tonight is 4 degrees. The sun will be setting at 5:30 and the sun will be rising very shortly at 7:25. I have a track coming out of Taranaki. This one's called Maxine by Bushbuds. After that, Over the Bones by Hine, and I'll be catching up with you shortly to give our news report for the day.
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0: Kei te whakarongo rātou. 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
1: Ata Marie, that was Over the Bones by Hine. Before that, Bush Buds with Maxine. Okay, so I have two news articles for us this morning. The first one being some good news. Erica Fairweather is a swimmer. She's been swimming for New Zealand. She's in the 13-member team. And she's just won 5 medals at 1 Commonwealth Games. 3 silver medals and 2 bronzes. So yeah, that is the first time that somebody has won that many medals since 1978. So yeah, really good job to Erica Fairweather. Okay, my second fun fact is, my second news report is that hens in New Zealand, they are regulated by the New Zealand Animal Welfare Regulation. And currently, if you have indoor hens, you can't have more than 7 per meter square. If you have outdoor hens, you can't have any more than 9. So if they have access to the outdoors. However, the National Welfare Advisory Committee is consulting on changing the code of welfare for layer hens that would set the stocking density for birds to 9 metres per square metre if they're indoors with no outdoor access, which is pretty crazy. I mean, one square metre is not very big, and imagine 9 chickens in there is just breaking my heart. So I have a fun fact about chickens coming up in the later end of our show, so around 9:30. And in the meantime, I thought I could share with you that you can have up to 12 chickens at home. So there are some boundaries. You need to have them 2 meters away from any neighboring property, and they need to be 10 meters away from any neighboring residential dwellings. So if you have enough room, you can have 12 heads of chickens in your backyard, which is absolutely awesome. And I've got heaps of fun facts coming up later to have your own chickens at home. I have my own chickens and they are super sweet and they're really clever. So I'm not really a big fan of this idea of having 9 chickens per square meter. What do you guys think? I imagine the SPCA will probably have a petition about this coming out soon. Here is Executive Assistant. This is a new track by Anthony Tonin. And we also have a Juliet McLean track coming up soon as well. So this is a Taranaki artist, and her song that we're going to play is This Is Our Love. And she's going to be playing at Picarden next week. So I'm just getting a bit excited. I'll be catching up with you after the ad break to go over our gig guide and our community notices.
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0: My community notice is about the Inglewood car boot sale. So every Sunday at 7 a.m. to 2 p.m. at the Inglewood Railway Station car park, there's an Inglewood car boot sale. So if you're interested in selling some of your stuff, I recommend getting there super early. How early? I don't know, like 5:30 in the morning, because everybody wants to get a spot at the Inglewood car boot sale. It's a really good way to sell anything that you don't want anymore, especially as we're heading into spring. Maybe some of you have already started your spring cleaning. So if you're wanting to get rid of stuff, I definitely recommend taking your things to the Inglewood car boot sale. And maybe you're on the other end. Maybe you are looking to get a good deal and do some antique shopping. And I know that they have plants and all sorts of handmade goodies at the Inglewood car boot sale. So that's this Sunday at 7 a.m. to 2 p.m. Okay, this next track is Spellbound by Navarin Dane, and this is a new track. It's only a few days old. It came out of Taihape and made by a 25-year-old as well, a teacher. So yeah, shout out to Navarin Dane. After that, we've got The Force by Sugar James. I'll be catching up with you for our gig guide very shortly.

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1: Are you curious about where we get our gig guide? 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All right, first things first, tonight, Singer-Songwriters for New Plymouth is going to be at Little Theatre at 7:30 tonight. Also, Cohen Harab-Hein is going to be playing live at Mike's tonight at 8 p.m. I have a Cohen Harab-Hein track lined up, so we'll be listening to that very shortly. This weekend, we've got the Broken Necks playing live at Mike's on Saturday night. And on Sunday, we have Alex Trask's Trask Force. And this is, of course, presented by the Taranaki Jazz Club at the New Plymouth Club this Sunday at 3:45. All right, this next track is Burning Sugar by Silicon. After that, Dreams by Two Cartoons. I'll be catching up with you shortly to go over the surf report with Shawnee from Jet Charm.

0: Morena, that's Chasing the Memories by Twin Tiger. Before that, we had a really beautiful track. And that was called Two Cartoons by Dreams. Hey, kia ora e hoa. How are you going, Shawnee?
1: Good morning, brother. Yeah, I'm trying to stay dry. It's actually hosing down right at the moment. Yeah, it's just a bit of a cloud front came in off the ocean and it's pouring down right now. So I'm just under the eaves of the house trying to keep dry.
0: Yeah, it's looking not that great for surf either, eh?
1: This surf looks terrible. It's as bad as it was yesterday, and yesterday was as bad as it gets. So, I don't think we'll be surfing today. We've got a high tide at 10:45, running out to a low at 4:53 this afternoon. The water has warmed up a little bit, half a degree or maybe a little touch more, I think, because the waves are coming down from the tropical north, that the water is warming up a little bit. So we've got around about a 15-degree water temperature at the moment. If you want to go for a swim, we got 2 to 3 foot of rough, choppy waves, and we have a sunset at 5:33 tonight. So,
0: but it looks like the surf's going to be good tomorrow.
1: Yes, tomorrow's looking real good. Saturday and Sunday, yep. So, and the rain's going to clear, and it's going to be a beautiful weekend for surf and whatever else you want to do outdoors.
0: Kia ora, thanks for that, Shawnee. I'll see you at Singer-Songwriters tonight, hey?
1: Yeah, I see you at Singer-Songwriters. Looking forward to it. Haven't been for a while, but yeah, it's always a good night at Singer-Songwriters.
0: Kia ora, thank you for that, Shawnee. I'll see you later.
1: Bobby. Okay, bye-bye.
0: Here is Disturbing the Peace by Mad Cow. And after the ad break, I'll have our 80s track at 8, and I'll be introducing our making tracks for the week.
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7: 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Today is Friday the 31st of July. To get us started for our 80s track at 8, I found a really cool one. This one's from 1987, and this is from a Dunedin band called Look Blue, Go Purple. So shout out to my co-worker Kerry for finding this one. The song is called Cactus Cat, and it is from their album that came out, yeah, in 1987. This is the first all-female New Zealand alternative rock band to make it big. Absolutely wicked. They were active from 1983 to 1987.

0: Look Blue, Go Purple with their 1987 track, Cactus Cat. This is from their album, In Love With These Times. They were an all-female band coming out of Dunedin.
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2: Sun is shining, the weather is sweet.
0: We're going to have a beautiful weekend this weekend. The rain that we're experiencing right now will be clearing up just in time for Saturday morning. However, we do have some rain today, and it's going to be quite sporadic. There will be some gaps in between, and for the most part, it's going to be rain. Thunderstorms and hail might be a part of our day today, and they will be easing off in the evening. We're also going to have some westerly wind. Our high for today is 14 degrees, and our low for tonight is 4 degrees. The sun will be setting at 5:30. This next track is by Bryony Matthews, and it's called Storm. And this is a really new track, and I'll be having a kōrero with this artist on Monday, which I'm very excited about. Coming up shortly, we will have our making tracks for the week, and this is an interview that I've been really excited for. So around 8:15, I'll be calling up the artist for our making tracks for this week.
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0: Morena, that's your favourite by Beth Torrance. And speaking of, hey Beth, how are you going?
1: Kia ora, Buffy, how are you?
0: I'm really good. I've been really excited to have a kōrero with you this morning. We've been playing your song all throughout this week around 8:15. And yeah, talk about build-ups. I've been really excited to have a chat with you.
1: Oh, awesome. Yeah.

0: Me too.
1: I heard that you are performing, which is awesome. I kind of, when I first started listening to your music, it kind of gave the vibe of like you making this yourself. And then I heard that you have a backing band called The Garden Party and that you perform. And I'm just so excited about that because, yeah, the vibe that is in your music would be amazing live.
0: Yeah, thanks. Yeah, it's really cool to be performing with a band now, because I did used to be, I did used to just play solo, which I think was really helpful actually for kind of getting up my performing chops,
1: Yeah.
0: maybe, because it's pretty intense to kind of be up there by yourself. But I got really good at that, and now with a band, it's coming in, it's just made it a lot easier for me, and it's a kind of whole new element added as well. It's a lot of fun.
1: I really admire that you went like the hard route first, so you kind of like ran before you walked. But
0: Yeah, totally.
1: yeah, can you introduce your band for us?
0: For sure. Ben Frisby plays bass and Seth McNeil plays drums. They're really great players, and yeah, they're a really tight rhythm section. So I'm really lucky to be playing with them. We're just a trio, but I really like it that way. It's very immediate, I think, and you sort of gain this clarity, with the almost more stripped back approach. Not that it sounds sort of like it's lacking anything at all, but it is really sort of exciting to play in that context with just three people.
1: Especially because I wouldn't want too much of a band, as I wouldn't want to draw too much attention away from your beautiful lyrics. Like, yeah, that your lyricism and the way that you structure your lyrics around your melodies is really beautiful. Can you please introduce to us what inspired the song, your favorite?
0: I think your favorite, it's really sort of about the kind of vertigo, I guess, that you can feel around new experiences or being on the cusp of something new. You're kind of aware of that, of being in that phase. And that can apply to anything really. I think for me, I had just moved back to Auckland, so I think you can kind of hear a bit of the city in the song and in the EP in general. Was the introduction of the band, and they kind of had this quite almost frazzled or maybe chaotic feel to them at times. Like they're really bright. So yeah, I think it's that's all there in the sound. Yeah, it really is sort of about just being probably on the cusp of something, whatever that is.
1: It's such a beautiful song. Thank you for sharing with us. So this is the title track from an EP that came out on Friday, last Friday.
0: Yes, that's right.
1: And we can find it on Bandcamp.
0: It's on Bandcamp. It's wherever you get your music, but yeah, it's out there.
1: Yeah, I'm really loving your music. I feel like every time I hear a Beth Torrance song, I know that it's you, which is a really awesome achievement for a musician. I feel like it's really easy to, especially if you're drawing on from inspirations from other places, it's really easy to fit in with everybody else, but your music is very standalone and unique to you, which I really appreciate.
0: Oh, thanks. Yeah, I'm glad to hear that. I think everyone kind of draws from, the wellspring. But I think if, you have a sort of, if you have a strong vision and you love doing it, then you kind of, it sort of makes itself apparent, this the style in which you write. Yeah.
1: So when you came into making this EP, how did you go about that? Did you get it produced somewhere in Auckland? Did you make some of it at home?
0: I wrote some of them when I was living back in Thames, which is where I lived during high school. And a couple of them I wrote back in Auckland, and I just moved back for uni. And I brought them to my label, who I signed with in that first year. We recorded them. About a year ago, actually. So, and I recorded them with John. It's not actually the, musicians I'm working with now. It was the bassist is John Hayward. He's the bassist, in Alex G, who I met John at an Alex G gig a couple of years ago at the Power Station. He mentioned he loved my stuff, and I was like, well, you should come play bass, on the project. So that's kind of how that collaboration came about. He laid it down remotely from Philadelphia, which was super cool. And Jordan Lim plays drums. He's the front person of this great Auckland sort of indie rock band called Preacher. They did a, it just sounds really great, I think. So it was a really cool experience to work with them both in that capacity.
1: Oh, yeah. So you've been sitting on this album for quite a wee little while. Has it been feeling good to have it out released on Friday, last Friday? How's it been feeling?
0: Yeah, for sure. It's really, it's really, exciting because it's, you obviously know the songs really well, won those songs really well, and then they come out, and it's, it kind of feels like, a nice way to, send them off or something. You can kind of be like, okay, that's out. And it sort of gives you the clarity or the freedom to move forwards, while also kind of, because we're playing these songs off the EP live and we have been for the last half year or so. So, but now they're out and people recognize them. So yeah, it definitely feels good.
1: I have a real good feeling that your favorite specifically would be a real good sing along. Like, I imagine people in the crowd really singing along to that one. It's so catchy.
0: Thank you. Yeah, it's probably my favorite off the EP, although it changes, so hard to say. But yeah, I'm a fan of that one.
1: Kia ora, thank you so much for sharing your music with us. And yeah, I'm so excited to catch you live. I'm definitely going to keep an eye out for you. Thank you so much, Beth Torrance.
0: Oh, thanks so much for having me.
1: I have another one of your tracks lined up. I have Susie May. I really like that one. It's so beautiful.
0: Awesome.
1: Do you know somebody called Susie May? Or, how did that one come about?
0: I don't really know where that... I think it's just sort of like... I've heard the name somewhere and I was like, wow,
1: it's a good name.
0: it was a fun one to write. I think I actually wrote it. I was doing this pop music degree I ended up dropping that and doing English instead, but one of the assignments was to write a catchy song. So I wrote Susie May, and I'm pretty glad that I did.
1: Yeah, that one's very catchy as well. I imagine people singing along to that one too. Oh, thank you so much, Beth Torrance. This has absolutely made my day. Hope you have a really awesome day lined up for yourself as well.
0: Thanks.
1: And good luck for your gig on Saturday night.
0: Oh, yeah. It's going to be a fun one.
1: Thank you. See ya.
0: See you later.
1: Awesome. That was Beth Torrance with your favourite. And coming up, we have Susie May.
2: Making tracks, promoting the cream of homegrown artists and the best sounds in Aotearoa for over 25 years. Freshly delivered by New Zealand On Air.

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1: It's time to find out what's happening in Parliament and in politics with our MP for New Plymouth, David McLeod.
2: Morena, I have David McLeod in the seat with me.
3: Good right morning, now. Bobby.
2: I am so sorry to be rushing you like this.
3: That's all right.
2: Straight into it. And yeah, there's a lot going on.
3: Oh, it's been an interesting week down in Wellington, yeah. And I'm sure that people that have been listening to the news, reading the newspapers, would have seen some of the headlines of that. One of the probably the more interesting matters is our Minister of Foreign Affairs, Winston Peters, made some comments through a general debate or an interaction between he and a Green MP, where Winston perhaps, in my opinion, made some regretful comments, telling one of our fellow MPs to go back to where he was born, sort of thing, which is,
2: awkward.
3: So, but yeah, it was a little bit awkward, to tell the truth, for all those that were in the house at the time and everybody that's gone back and had a look at it. But hey, our politics, we're at a stage where we've got an election coming up.
2: And that's when the drama unfolds.
3: I know.
2: Everybody's a bit tense.
3: Yeah, I'm new to politics, but I can see that everything's heating up and people are getting emotional and making all sorts of comments. But no, that was actually part of a general debate, which we have occasionally down there, where MPs can get up and talk about what's on top of mind for them. And I partook in that this week, and I spoke about tax.
2: And, yay, fun.
3: Well, yes, it sounds real boring, but that there is the fuel of what allows Parliament and government to do its business of running this country. And honestly, like Bobby, I'll ask you, how much tax do we collect a year?
2: Oh, I don't know.
3: Well, this is the point.
2: This is what I'll guess. Okay.
3: You have
2: I'll
3: a guess.
2: $2 billion.
3: Okay. Well, in taxes, we collect over $145 billion.
2: Oh, I was off.
3: Yeah.
2: I was way
3: but
2: off.
3: My point being is a lot of people probably don't sort of pay attention to how much tax we actually collect. And, of course, the major of that tax is through PAYE, the pay as you earn, that we all as salary or wage earners contribute back to the government. And it's our hard-earned cash that is actually that tax going to government. So my speech was about us as politicians being custodians of that money, and making sure that we spend it like it's our last dollar, personally, sort of thing. Is to be very careful about how we spend it. And the government of a day, as a government, you have the ability to change policy, to change legislation, to create legislation. And we need to be careful of where we're heading on behalf of everybody in New Zealand.
2: Yeah, I imagine. So how does it divvy up, do you know? Like, I imagine a lot of
3: absolutely.
2: It goes to roads.
3: Well, the most of it, believe it or not, goes to social welfare.
2: Oh, of
3: and
2: course.
3: And to superannuation.
2: Yeah, yeah.
3: That's by far the largest.
2: because we have such an ageing population, hey? So
3: yes.
2: The biggest population we have is the older one, which is great because, after the Second World War, everybody's making heaps of babies.
3: That's
2: and those
3: a, you
2: babies
3: got
2: have grown up to be... Nanas.
3: And so superannuation is actually a really important conversation because it is projected that as a country, it's getting up close to $30 billion a year is what we pay out to superannuitants. It's getting to the point where we need to make some adjustments to it. Otherwise, we won't be able to pay superannuitants in the future. If we don't get this right. So, the National Party, the party that I'm part of, have made suggestions. In fact, we ran a policy at the last election that we do need to look at the age of which we start paying superannuitants to make it sustainable and enduring. But we've got one party that doesn't want that under the control of the gentleman that made those potentially racist comments within Parliament just before I mentioned. And that's basically, in some ways, potentially curtailing what pragmatically needs to be happening in New Zealand. But, that's politics.
2: Yeah. Awkward. And I imagine, so I have been following the tax debate somewhat in my busy little life, and I imagine listeners as well have a very vague idea, because we all live busy little lives. I remember hearing that part of that conversation is, do we end up taxing the people that have massive amounts of wealth?
3: Yep.
2: Do we tax them a little bit extra so that we can pay these superannuitions?
3: And that was part of my speech in the general debate this week as well, is we have to be careful as a country. At the end of the day, people, particularly people with wealth, they have a choice of where they can live. You know, they could, they could easily, you know, pack their bags and go somewhere else. So it has been seen that there is a point in time where your tax settings get to a risk point of losing it, losing people with wealth. If you lose people with wealth, a lot of those people are the ones that create a lot of the employment opportunities as well. I think your point is, we've got to be very careful of where we put these settings itself, because there's actually a, there's an economic term of a graph. It's almost like if you pay too little tax or you pay too much tax, you have a flight of wealth out of the country. But there is a sweet spot on that curve, on a bell curve. And that's one thing that government and Treasury in particular are always measuring to make sure we get it right. So, we as a government, as in the National Party, we believe in rewarding people for hard work. And you here, you work hard in the job, the job that you love. And we want, yes, everybody needs to contribute to how the country runs. That's the democracy that we live in. But we don't want to overtax you to do it. Now, argument is do we tax the wealthier more? Well, at the moment, the wealthier actually still do pay a significant amount of tax. A lot of people probably think that they don't, but they do.
2: Yeah, because in my mind, I'm thinking, I guess, like, we don't really pay that too much taxes on, like, land. We're quite a good
3: country. No, well, and we've got a party at the moment that's saying that we should go to a tax land. Say that to all your farming people out here in Taranaki, see what kind of reaction you'll get there. Every change in policy has supporters and those absolute opponents to it. But more importantly, I think we need to look through policy to see what are the outcomes that come from it. And yes, there could be some good stuff, but there could also be some perverse outcomes as well.
2: I guess this is where heaps of research comes in. Hey, I know that government has a lot of researchers that gather statistics, what's happening overseas, what's happening here.
3: Yeah, learning from previous examples. So we do a huge amount of looking overseas to see where certain policies have played out already, you know, see what the experiences that they've had. And so, yes, you're absolutely right. And I think it is important that you're not recreating the wheel, that you're learning from what's happened elsewhere, or whether it's happened here in New Zealand before in the past as well, and what was the outcomes there.
2: Yeah. And it would be interesting as well, because New Zealand's quite unique. We're a big, we have a lot of land for a small amount of people.
3: That's right.
2: And a lot of people living rurally with not a lot of neighbours. A lot of their neighbours have packed out and moved away as our rural communities are getting smaller.
3: Yeah.
2: So, yeah, it's quite an interesting topic.
3: We have changing dynamics. And so the major centres are getting bigger and the rural areas are getting emptier. And change of technology on dairy farms. I know that when I was on the dairy farm when I was a young fella, there were a lot more labour units there. And today, a lot of it's done by machinery rather than people. And ironically, today when a dairy farmer wants to get some help for their farm, there are a few options of Kiwi workers putting their hand up to do that. And a lot of the times they're having to have imported, or should I say, immigration to give them the opportunities of the help that they need there. And we're seeing a lot more Filipinos and others working on farms because Kiwis are not seeing that as the vocation that they wish to take.
2: Yeah, very interesting, hey?
3: Yeah, changing dynamics.
2: Shout out to our immigration workers. We really appreciate you.
3: We do. And I think our community sometimes underestimates the value that they bring. And it's not immigration for the sake of immigration. It's having the right migrants that contribute to our country and are not a liability. I think that's the important part about it.
2: Well, the last thing on our list is the bill that you were bringing up before.
3: A number of bills were passed this week. One of them was, excuse the name, but the Infrastructure Funding and Financing Amendment Bill. Now, basically, that bill removes the barriers for infrastructure funding. So if you can think of big subdivisions, councils need to be able to fund to get water, stormwater sorted, sewage sorted, all the necessary infrastructure to have a successful subdivision. This is just an example. Well, there have been times where we can actually have private enterprise, the developers actually contribute to do it and all that. So basically this law allows far more tools to be able to finance the infrastructure that's needed for our future as a country.
2: Yes, we need more houses.
3: We do, definitely. Yeah, I think we spoke about that last week. But it's a key part of us moving forward as a country, is making sure that we've got healthy homes available to everybody that chooses to have them. I use that word choose because I know for a fact that we've got some rough sleepers, some homeless people in our community that even if you gave them a house, they would choose not to take it for their own reasons. A lot of people, and I find that hard to fathom, but that is their choice. We're not there to dictate.
2: And I also imagine there'd be a lot of people in heritage homes that maybe aren't so healthy, but hey, they're beautiful homes, character homes. And
3: yeah, well, that's supposed to come up to healthy standards as yeah. well. So there's nothing is devoid of being a warm house, yeah.
2: Yeah, interesting stuff. Thank you for bringing this to the table, McLeod. I'm really excited to have a chat more about these bills in our next interview.
3: Thanks, Bobby.
2: Next week.
3: Excellent. Yeah. Thank you.
2: Yeah, and thanks for bringing the juicy gossip about Winnie P being, a little bit spicy in Parliament. Yeah.
3: Unfortunately.
2: I'm so sorry that you were there.
3: Honestly, it was a cringe moment. You're there listening to it and you think, what? I can't believe that.
2: No.
3: Yeah, and this all goes on to Hansard. Everything we say in that debating chamber gets recorded for life. It's there forever. Yeah.
2: Yeah, no takesies, backsies.
3: No.
2: Awesome. Thank you for that, David. Okay. I really appreciate it.
3: Thanks, Bobby.
2: Here is Sunshine by Spirit Boy. After the ad break, we have a new track by Deep State and a kōrero with somebody who went to New Plymouth Boys High School, somebody who was in the band Good Shirt. His name's Gareth Thomas.

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3: Ni hao. 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
1: Cool. Morena, Gareth.
2: Well, hi, Bobby.
1: Thank you for joining me on this Friday morning, Friday the 31st of July.
2: It's a good day.
1: And today's your release day for your awesome new track. Can you please introduce it to us?
2: Okay, the new track is called Lily Knows Electricity.
1: How did you come about finding the song? I heard through the grapevine that it's got something to do with Wellington band Mermaidens.
2: Yes, yeah, it's a song about being inspired. My sister bought me tickets to a music festival when I was feeling particularly down, and she gave me the camper van, amongst other things, and she said, just go to a music festival, have a good time. And I saw my friend at the festival, and he said, let's go see this band from Wellington. The girl in the band makes guitar pedals and solders them. Her name's Lily. Lily Knows Electricity. And I thought, wow, Lily Knows Electricity. Let's go see this band. And it turns out they did a great performance, and it just got me really inspired to start writing music again. And so thanks to Lily's Electricity, I wrote this song.
1: Yeah, awesome. I'll make sure to cue a Mermaidens track after your track. And your song has come out with a new music video as well. Can you tell us about that?
2: Fortunately, my partner is a film director, and she went to town on my music video. It's a beautiful
1: match made in heaven.
2: Yeah, colourful psychedelic music video. And I love making music videos because, like with Good Shirt, my old band Good Shirt, we made all those one-shot videos, like the one for Sophie when the whole place gets burgled by cat burglars, and we did another one where a car gets smashed up in reverse. If you haven't seen them, look up Good Shirt. They're great. And look up the new one for Lily Knows Electricity. It's very colourful.
1: And yeah, so you were telling me off air that if we want to be in the know about upcoming tours and things, we should follow you on Instagram. But can you also please, just tell us about, you've got an album maybe coming out in November?
2: Yeah, got an album coming out in November. It's a collection. It's a collection of tracks I've been making out here in the barn where I live on the West Coast. And a collection of tunes over the last 6 years. It's sort of like my white album. It's a whole collection of everything. And Instagram is a good place to see what I've been doing. Gareth Thomas Tunes is my handle on Instagram. And I keep people updated and show all the jams we have out here in the barn.
1: That would be great, because I imagine a lot of listeners will be itching to see you live. So if we want to keep up to date about any touring and stuff, that's where we'll have a look.
2: Yeah, totally. I haven't actually booked New Plymouth yet. What's a good place to play in New Plymouth?
1: Oh, we've got quite a variety of venues. I feel like if you want something beautiful and ambient, maybe sit down, Fourth Wall Theatre would be a good pick.
2: Fourth Wall Theatre, okay, I'll write that down.
1: Yeah, for that really good quality sound experience.
2: Okay, that's a good name.
1: Yeah, Carnivorous Plant Society played there earlier this week, and it sounded so good.
2: Ah, cool. That Finn plays on my album. He's awesome.
1: I've noticed that you've got quite a lot of pixel art on your website, on your Instagram. Can you tell us about that? Like, you must be really into, pixel art.
2: Yeah, I'm a bit like Finn from Carnivorous Plant Society. I love drawing. I went through New Plymouth Boys High. I just got right into the art department and the music thing there. And these days I've been really getting into pixel art, the computer, and animating this, and I've made a series of pixelated videos, and it's great because making artwork is something I can do late at night. I can't play music late at night because my sense of timing goes out when I feel tired, but I can still keep drawing. So it works well for me.
1: Yeah, and one last question I have for you before I let you go is, can you please introduce who maybe helped you make this track? Because when I'm listening to it, there are so many awesome different things going on.
2: It's mostly just me just going crazy in the barn. But I have got my friend Rodney from Good Shirt. He's singing backing vocals. He jumped in on the chorus. And there's also the drummer from Good Shirt as well, Mike Berry, but he's not playing drums. He's he played some crazy guitar chords, which I based the whole chord changes on. Like, the song changes keys all over the place. It's quite psychedelic. Like, I love the Beatles and how they shift keys all the time. And Mike's guitar playing, he's just learning guitar, made me change keys all through the song. So thanks, Mike.
1: Awesome. Kia ora. Thank you so much for introducing this track for us, Gareth. So yeah, here is Lily Knows Electricity, a new track released today by Gareth Thomas. Thanks, Gareth.
2: Thanks.

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1: Morena.
2: Morena.
1: Hi, Bobby. Kia ora.
2: Thank you for rushing in this morning. Oh. I really appreciate it.
3: Thank you for accommodating me. I really appreciate it.
2: Yeah, on this rainy morning.
3: Sorry, most listeners are 9 at 9. You're a 90s track at 9. We'll be a little bit tiny late, but we'll talk a little bit about the gallery first.
2: Yeah.
3: And just excited to let you know what's happening at the Gavette Brewster Art Gallery. First off, just want to emphasize cinema, because there's so many cool things happening with cinema now and the next few weeks. So today, Friday at 3 p.m., we're running The Richest Woman in the World again, because it's been so popular. It's a comedy drama that's based on the Betancourt affair, which is essentially about the L'Oreal heiress and the weird things that she does and the weird things that the super, super rich can do. And it's with Isabelle Huppert, and it premiered at Cannes, and a lot of people have been asking about it, so I just thought I'd let listeners know we are running it again at 3 o'clock this afternoon in the Lenly Cinema. Yeah, but I really want to talk about two other things in the cinema. One is the Sam Neill tribute. Oh, Sam Neill, my hand on my heart. So we're doing a tribute to the man. Saturday, tomorrow, we'll be running Dead Calm and then Death in Brunswick. I guess Alistair's doing a death theme. I don't know. And then Sunday, we'll run his films Perfect Strangers, Hunt for the Wilder People, very well known to New Zealanders, My Brilliant Career, and Sleeping Dogs. Now, I say this, but I think a couple of them might be either sold out or close to being sold out. So, yeah.
2: Get on that quick.
3: Get on it quick. Yeah.
2: I got tickets last weekend to go see Sleeping Dogs.
3: Yes.
2: I'm that excited.
3: Yes. Yeah. I think that might be the one that is either sold out or close to being sold out.
2: Probably my fault. Sorry.
3: Yeah. And just a heads up that the New Zealand International Film Festival will be coming up close to the end of August, and I think tickets are on sale. Yes, tickets are on sale. Alistair put them on sale last week, so people need to get in there.
2: Yeah, get in quick. That will sell out real quick.
3: That's right. So that is cinema. So just sort of like in a chronological order, also want to let you know that tomorrow we have this really cool workshop happening. It is a fermentation workshop.
2: Oh.
3: So you can get in there and make your own fruit scrap gin. So fruit scrap gin is a type of kombucha, but it's considered a very, very, it's like the champagne of kombucha, so to speak. But it's a fermented probiotic tea that's made from green tea and honey, as opposed to like black tea and sugar. So it's a little different, but it's amazing and delicious. And you get to see how the fermentation process works. So that's I think there's a couple of spots left for this fermentation workshop happening tomorrow.
2: That's really cool. That's exciting.
3: I know, right?
2: So this would be really good for a family if you wanted to get into that.
3: That's a good point. Yeah. Just to teach people how it happens. And then speaking of family, so Toi Matefano Family Art happens every Sunday, 10:30 to 12. It's a drop-in program. Parents stay with their, or caregivers stay with their child and make art together. So we offer that on Sundays at the Gavette Brewster Art Gallery. Now, next week is a very special week, as you've pointed out. First of all, next Wednesday is Waiata in the Gallery, where we invite the public in to sing Waiata amongst the toi, and you're in the Lenly Center where the super high ceilings give you a great acoustic. And so I'm not the best singer, but I don't mind singing in public, but I sound really good when I'm singing in the Gavette Brewster.
2: I can imagine.
3: You know, the acoustics are so good. Yeah. So.
2: Absolutely beautiful space.
3: Yeah, right? Yeah. And so your voices are carried up into the high ceilings. We provide the kupu, and you just have your song sheet in front of you. Bring your enthusiasm and your voice. Join us for Waiata in the Gallery next Wednesday, 12:30 at the Gavette Brewster Art Gallery.
2: Sweet.
3: And what you were talking about, Bobby, thank you for reminding me, but next Saturday is the opening of Economies of Deferral, a brand new exhibition at the Gavette Brewster Art Gallery. And this exhibition is essentially a story A Story of Taranaki. It's a very, very locally based. It's a story of development and abandonment of energy industries here. What does that mean? It means that artists are interpreting what happened in the 70s and 80s and present day and the impact that energy industries have on communities and us personally. So we are featuring artists, and I have to look at my list because there are some amazing artists here. It will be Fiona Clark, John Miller, Nyahuya Harrison, Matthew Galloway, and Ho Ryan. And all these artists will be there on opening day on the 8th of August, Saturday. And we start public programs, I think at like 10:30 in the morning, and have artist talks throughout the day, a lecture performance by Ryan, and then the opening that night. So a big party where you get to drink and eat and look at the art. Do you look at the art during an opening? Yeah, maybe not. Yeah. But
4: yeah, I love going to art openings.
3: Yeah.
4: My favorite game to play at an art opening while you're having your sip and you're having your little fancy cracker.
3: Yeah.
4: Being like, which one's your favorite and why?
3: Good. That's good.
4: It's a really good conversation starter, especially if maybe you're bringing somebody from out of town to the gallery and maybe you haven't seen them in a while and maybe things are feeling a bit awkward, you could ask them what their favorite artwork is.
3: That's a great idea. I think I'm just going to start saying that. We'll just start saying that on air, on every art show. I come in and on openings, have your refreshment and pick your favorite art. And the debate.
4: That's the best part.
3: Exactly. So hopefully we'll see you on Saturday, the 8th of August, for the opening of Economies of Deferral, a story of development and abandonment of energy industries here in Taranaki.
4: I'm really excited for that. Thanks for getting me hyped up, Elaine.
3: Yeah, well, thank you for having me in today.
4: Yeah, awesome. All right, I have a cheeky little ad break, and then we'll have our 90s track at 9 and our weather update. I'll catch up with you later.
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4: Morena, as promised, I do have a 90s track. I apologise that it's a little bit late, but that's sometimes how it goes on a Friday morning. Here is How Bizarre, coming out of 1996 by the OMC. Afterwards, I'll catch up with you about our weather.

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It felt like I was dreaming. I saw outside the blue sky and mental healing. I can't explain the stimulation I've been feeling. Forgetting about the bad habits in my life that I'm stealing. Instead I'm gonna rap a verse to give it meaning.

0: Morena, it has just gone past 9:15. That track was Outlier by Eastern Bloc featuring Sam Cullen, a New Zealand track. Of course, you are listening to 100.4 The Most FM. I have a box of goodies from Reduced to Clear. Inside this box, we've got some fizzy drinks, we've got some dried fruits and some other goodies. And if you would like to win this box of goodies donated to us by Reduced to Clear, all you need to do is be the first caller. 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Reduced to Clear is on 180 Gill Street and I recommend going there before you go to the supermarket. You'll save so many dollars. All right, this next track is a new one from the UK. It's Green Tea Peng with Helicopters. And this track is featuring the Ezra Collective. What a match made in heaven. After that, we have Mild Orange with Fear.
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9: Morena, atamarie. My fun fact today is all to do with chickens this morning. It has just gone past 9:30 and that means it's time for me to share my fun fact with you this morning. My fun fact was encouraged by the National Animal Welfare Advisory Committee consulting on changing the code of welfare for layer hens. So right now the density for stocking these birds is 7 per 9 square meter for indoor spaces for these chickens, and they're wanting to increase it to 9 per square meter. I am super surprised by this because chickens are very empathetic, intelligent and beautiful creatures, and you can have your own chickens at home. If you go through a lot of eggs, like I do, I love eggs, then I would definitely recommend getting some chickens. They are really good at clearing some space in your backyard. If you are like me and you have just like this pile of unwanted debris at the back of your section, put some chickens on it and they'll clear it right up. So here are my fun facts about chickens. Firstly, you can have up to 12 chickens here in New Plymouth as long as they are 2 meters away from the boundary line and 10 meters away from residential property, like residential spaces, so your neighbor's house. And they are awesome, really sweet creatures. My first fun fact is that chickens chirp to their eggs. So when they have little babies in their eggs, they chirp to their little chicks and they chirp back through their eggs, which is actually crazy. Chickens also make 30 different calls to communicate with each other. They express everything from thank you for the food and there's a predator in the coop. My last fun fact about chickens is that they can recognize up to 100 faces. So these guys are quite clever. Not only can they use past experiences to make decisions, not only are they really good at empathizing with their peers, they can recognize up to 100 faces. That includes human faces, other members of their flock. Absolutely incredible. So yeah, maybe consider getting some chickens for springtime. 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One Puff Wonder.

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This is Izguan, and this next track is called Next to Me, and it's with a vocalist from Melbourne called Amber Ferraro. Hope you enjoy.

Morena, thank you for listening to 100.4 The Most FM this morning on the Primo Breakfast Show. It's getting close to 10 o'clock, so I'm going to take this opportunity to say ka kite anō, thank you for listening. I just want to say thanks to our guests who joined us this morning before I let you go. Thank you to Sean from Jet Charm for letting us know that this weekend is going to be perfect for hitting the surf. We just need to get over this rain today. Also, thanks to Beth Torrance. She's our Making Tracks artist, supported by New Zealand On Air. And we've been playing her song, Your Favourite, 8:15, since Monday. And it was really awesome to follow that up with an interview with Beth. So thank you, Beth. I also want to say thank you to our local national MP, David McLeod. He represents our region in Parliament. And thanks for bringing us some juicy gossip, David. I loved hearing some juicy gossip, and also it is very interesting to be hearing about the new bills that National is trying to pass or not pass. I'm really looking forward to our interview next week to dig into that a little bit deeper. I also want to say thanks to New Plymouth Local, who is currently living in Auckland, but that's fine. Thanks to Gareth Thomas for introducing his track Lily Knows Electricity. That was released today and it's got a real good energy. And last but not least, I want to say thank you to Elaine from the Gove Brewster Art Gallery for talking to us about the exhibition opening for Economies of Deferral that's opening next weekend and all of the events that they have on at the Gove Brewster Art Gallery. I really appreciate it. All right, before I let you go, I am just going to say thank you to the listener. Thank you for listening to 100.4 The Most FM. This next track is Everybody Talk About It by Upside Down Head. This is a track coming from Australia. We also have a track by Deep State called Games. Later on this evening, we will have our volunteers keeping you company on the airwaves. But in the meantime, here are some awesome Aotearoa tracks. Have a great weekend. Ka kite.

0: man talk about.
1: You know what, hold on, forget that.
0: Yeah, man talk about this and this and, yeah, man talk about that and that. Yeah, man talk about this and this and, yeah, man talk about that.

translator. I can talk about this, y'all might not get it. For young folks at home, this education. Talk about this, talk about this, talk about this.

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1: Calling all live music fans. Alex Trask's amazing nine-piece jazz band Trask Force will perform at the Plymouth International Hotel on Sunday the 2nd of August at 4:30 p.m. Alex Trask on alto sax, Mike Taylor on trumpet, Oscar Levin on tenor sax, Cato Wally on trombone, Daniel Yeapsley on baritone sax, Duncan Haynes on piano, Elijah Mulheron on bass, John Ray on drums, plus renowned jazz vocalist Eugene Wolfen will play fresh arrangements of original compositions, classic swing and popular love songs from artists including Count Basie, Bob Mintzer, Oliver Nelson and Quincy Jones. Come and be blown away by a nine-piece veritable who's who of the Wellington jazz scene at the Plymouth International Hotel on Sunday the 2nd of August at 4:30 p.m. Tickets are sold at the door from 3:45 p.m. For ticket prices, see Taranaki Jazz Club's Facebook page or taranakijazzclub.co.nz.
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1: 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I now pronounce this arranged marriage between two cultures the best place to get doses to die for.
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I saw outside the blue sky and mental healing. I can't explain the stimulation I've been feeling. 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
6: 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Mike Taylor on trumpet, Oscar Levin on tenor sax, Cato Wally on trombone, Daniel Yeapsley on baritone sax, Duncan Haynes on piano, Elijah Mulheron on bass, John Ray on drums, plus renowned jazz 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